0: That was Alice in Chains with Down in a Hole from 1992 here on Eagle 98.1. 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All right. If you are a Pink Floyd fan, don't go anywhere. Hey, you queued up. I'm coming at you next.
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From Survivor to Aerosmith, this is Eagle 98.1. Hey, it is Monday. Let's be honest. How many more hours do you have in you this week before you feel completely cashed out? Can you even make it to Friday's happy hour? A new survey is out, and I've got all of the results to answer that question. Coming up in 10 minutes here. Stick around. 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

0: Eagle 98.1, the rock station. Scorpions rocking you like a hurricane on a Monday night. Mark Adams here with you on your 100,000 watt black and gold blowtorch home for New Orleans Saints football. Hey, so earlier I asked how many hours you really have left in you this week before you hit a wall. Well, a new report says the average American hits their daily energy wall at exactly 2:48 p.m. or just before 3 o'clock. 21% of the people that were surveyed said they run out of steam before lunch even hits. And between operating on autopilot and feeling the pressure to do, the absolute most every single day, most of us rely on a few quick fixes to stay awake. For me, it's coffee. And naturally, coffee tops the list. But here's the happy ending. Scientists say that taking that 2:48 p.m. coffee break can do a whole lot for you. It actually, it isn't just surviving, it's thriving. When you step away from the grind to pour yourself a fresh warm cup, you aren't just getting a caffeine kick. You're hitting reset on your brain, boosting your mood, and turning the afternoon drag into the best part of your work day. I don't know if I would call it the best part of my work day, but I guess, when that bell rings at the end of the day, that's pretty good. Anyway, okay, stick around. Coming up, I got your Eagle Eye overnight forecast from our weather partners at WBRZ to see if it's going to cool down a little bit more tonight, followed by a killer track from The Cult. Keep it locked right here on Eagle 98.1.
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11: Tonight, most of our shower activity associated with the tropical system off the Louisiana coast will start to diminish. We're otherwise partly cloudy, very muggy with that tropical humidity in place. Low temperature stays in the middle and upper 70s. Tomorrow, our busiest day with any showers and thunderstorms related to that tropical system, which is going to pass well by to our south and west. But enough uptick in showers and thunderstorms. Numerous showers and storms expected from late morning through the afternoon. That keeps our high temperature in check to around 90 degrees. Trending a little bit drier on Wednesday with just a few afternoon pop-ups. Highs in the middle 90s. Josh Eaches with the Storm Station Forecast, WBRZ Channel 2.
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Eagle 98.1, The Rock Station, Weezer, and Say It Ain't So. Mark Adams here, and welcome into the 8 o'clock hour backstage pass. This hour of rock, powered by things your mom warned you about. Yeah, I got AC/DC, Quiet Riot, Led Zeppelin all coming at you this hour. Plus, we're only about a half hour away from tonight's unauthorized double shot. Two killer tracks from band whose sun-spotted four-point logo was heavily inspired by the cover art of Alice in Chains' Dirt album. I'm not going to tell you who it is, but if you're feeling a little voodoo magic in the air, you already know. Right now, let's keep the rock rolling. Here's Stone Temple Pilots on the Rock Station, Eagle 98.1.

0: 98.1, The Rock Station. Dirty Deeds done dirt cheap on a Monday night. And, you know, I had some friends over at the house the other day. We were barbecuing, and he was complaining that he couldn't get a clear signal once he hit the highway and headed out of town. Once he got, you know, a few miles down the road, I'm sure. But I looked at him and said, man, what year are you living in? And I grabbed his phone, tapped a few buttons, and fixed his whole night right then and there. Because, look, no matter where your Monday or your Tuesday or your weekend might take you, you can take us along. 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It is literally that easy. Don't go anywhere. We are just a few moments away from tonight's Unauthorized Double Shot. Two back-to-back hits from the same legendary artist. I got them queued up and ready to hit your speakers right after this break. Keep it locked right here.
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1: And tonight's featured artist is Godsmack. And, you know, beyond dropping those amazing, huge, heavy songs, Sully, Erna, and the guys launched a foundation called the Scars Foundation to help raise awareness for mental health, battling everything from addiction to depression. Sully was inspired to write this next track after reflecting on how all of our scars, whether physical or emotional or just battle wounds that make us who we are, it drove them to put their very first full-blown power ballad on an album, and it turned into an absolute masterpiece. Here is that song. It is Under Your Scars, the first of two in a row tonight from Sully and the guys. It's Godsmack on Eagle 98.1.

0: Yeah, Eagle 98.1, The Rock, Station Godsmack, and Voodoo off of their 1998 major label debut album here on Eagle 98.1. And man, that one really does take me back. A couple of years ago, I don't know how many of you were there, but it was just unbelievable live energy. The arena was pitch black, the tribal drums, do you remember this? Echoing off the walls and the entire floor shaking before they even hit the first chord. And I mean, the drum solos, and I mean, it was fantastic. It was unbelievable. Anyway, Godsmack. And with that, we're putting a lid on tonight's unauthorized double shot. Hey, stick around because I have got the Eagle Eye overnight forecast from our weather partners WBRZ coming up. And we're going to follow that up with some classic Rush. Keep it locked right here.
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8: Tonight, most of our shower activity associated with the tropical system off the Louisiana coast will start to diminish. We're otherwise partly cloudy, very muggy with that tropical humidity in place. Low temperature stays in the middle and upper 70s. Tomorrow, our busiest day with any showers and thunderstorms related to that tropical system, which is going to pass well by to our south and west, but an uptick in showers and thunderstorms. Numerous showers and storms expected from late morning through the afternoon. That keeps our high temperature in check to around 90 degrees, trending a little bit drier on Wednesday with just a few afternoon pop-ups, highs in the middle 90s. Josh Eaches with the Storm Station Forecast, WBRZ Channel 2.
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3 doors down, kicking off the 9 o'clock hour here on Eagle 98.1. Welcome back in. I'm Mark Adams on your Monday night. Thanks for hanging out with me. Hey, who wants free tickets to see Aaron Lewis? I'm going to tell you all about how you can score a pair in less than 15 minutes. Don't go anywhere. We've got a killer hour of Rock Ahead with music on the way from White Zombie, ZZ Top, and Nirvana. Plus, we're going to take a look at our birthday calendar, your celebrity birthday calendar, coming up before the hour is over. But right now, let's keep it moving. Here's Blink 182 on Eagle 98.1.

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0: The madman himself, Ozzy Osbourne, with Bark at the Moon, the title track off of his 1983 studio album, right here on Eagle 98.1. All right, Aaron Lewis fans, mark your calendars, because here's the scoop on Aaron Lewis. He is coming back and bringing it all back to where the songs began, with just his voice and his guitar, and he's going to tell the stories behind the music. And if you've ever seen Aaron Lewis live, you know, he's an amazing storyteller. It's going to be a fantastic night as he brings his Acoustic Origins tour to the Cajun Dome Convention Center on Wednesday, November 11th. Now, here's the scoop. Tickets are on sale right now at Ticketmaster.com, but we are going to be giving away tickets exclusively to our text club. So make sure you stay locked in. And all you have to do for that is to text the word ROCK to 499-9898. Or you can put the area code in front of it, 225-499-9898. Again, the word ROCK. And we are going to be hooking some people up with tickets to go see Aaron Lewis, his Acoustic Origins Tour, Wednesday, November 11th, coming to the Cajun Dome, only from us here at Eagle 98.1. Hey, if you are ready for some Red Hot Chili Peppers, do not move a muscle. Stay right where you're at. They're queued up and coming at you right after this short break.
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Eagle 98.1, The Rock Station, Tom Petty, and You Don't Know How It Feels on Eagle 98.1, the flagship home for LSU sports since 1998. And man, are we getting excited. 5 days away with LSU taking on Clemson in Death Valley. It's going to be so much fun. All right, it is time to take a look at today's celebrity birthdays for the 31st of August, the last day of August. 2026. Happy birthday to Van Morrison, turning 75 years young today. You know, he was officially knighted back in 2016 for his services to music. So, Sir Van Morrison, happy birthday to you. Scotty Hill, guitarist for Skid Row, 56 years old today. Reb Beach, he is the virtuoso guitarist, best known for his shredding with Winger and Whitesnake. He is turning 57 today. And finally, Rudolf Schenker, rhythm guitarist and primary songwriter and founding member of the Scorpions. Yeah, the man who has kept the German rock powerhouse rolling for over five decades, Rudolf Schenker, 72 years old today. And we are sending out huge birthday wishes to all of them and to all of you across the capital city celebrating a birthday today.

0: today as well. Stick around. Coming up right after this, I've got the Eagle Eye overnight forecast from our weather partners at WBRZ. And hopefully we're going to get some relief from this heat tonight. Keep it locked right here on Eagle 98.1.
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12: Tonight, most of our shower activity associated with the tropical system off the Louisiana coast will start to diminish. We're otherwise partly cloudy, very muggy with that tropical humidity in place. Low temperature stays in the middle and upper 70s. Tomorrow, our busiest day with any showers and thunderstorms related to that tropical system, which is going to pass well by to our south and west. But an uptick and showers and thunderstorms, numerous showers and storms expected from late morning through the afternoon. That keeps our high temperature in check to around 90 degrees, trending a little bit drier on Wednesday with just a few afternoon pop-ups, highs in the middle 90s. Josh Eaches with the Storm Station Forecast, WBRZ Channel 2.

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1: El Rio Grande on Airline Highway across from Frank's has been doing it for over 64 years. 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For Taco Tuesday, tomorrow, check it out. El Rio Grande, Airline Highway, across from Frank's.
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0: Yeah.
1: I think it was before Sammy, actually.
2: Was it?
1: Mm-hmm. Can't believe it. Yeah, because it was a long time ago.
2: That was P.S.?
1: Yeah. Pre-Sammy?
0: Pre-Sam?
1: P.C.? Yeah. Okay, yeah, I got it right here. News anchors can't believe it's May. Kimmel was... Okay, that was 2021.
3: Oh.
0: No, damn.
1: Yeah, yeah, that's 2021, so it's been a long time.
0: You've been on the ground floor. I can't believe.
1: Jimmy Kimmel and Seabass, both observant and smart.
2: Yeah. Was that...
0: Jimmy Kimmel still doing a show?
1: Yeah, but he's doing hiatus, so he had like Jelly Roll substitute. Yeah. Jelly
3: Rosie
1: Roll.
3: O'Donnell.
2: Yeah, here's the...
4: Today is the first day of May, and once again... Our nation's newscasters were caught flat-footed.
5: May 1st. Can you believe it?
6: Yeah. No.
5: Crazy.
6: I know.
7: I really can't believe May is here, Sherry.
8: I can't believe it's May already.
5: I know.
9: I can't believe it's May 1st already.
10: It is May 1st, a new month. Can you believe it?
11: Hard to believe we're in May.
5: Yeah.
10: May 1st.
5: Oh, you know what you just did right now? I feel like that's one of those clips with Jimmy Kimmel. They take the sound bites from all the anchors.
2: Yeah, so we'll have to go back. You know, Greg keeps those meticulous notes. Right. We'll have to maybe go back and see if we can find the beginning of
0: the origin.
3: Big debate.
1: Thank you.
2: let's see. Today, September 1st, is World Letter Writing Day.
0: Oh, write letters.
3: I do love a letter.
2: It is Acne Positivity Day.
12: No. Okay.
2: Although,
3: I'm positively sure I don't want acne.
1: Get your pink heart sticker.
2: I was going to say that is a difference between now and maybe when we were growing up. Is that now it's like kids are like putting the stickers on there, it draws attention too.
12: Yeah.
2: Whereas, man, you would do anything to hide.
12: Call out of school.
2: But, today is American Chess Day. It's National Child Identity Theft Awareness Day.
3: Oh.
2: It's a National No Rhyme Nor Reason Day.
12: Today's
2: National Tofu Day. No, thank you. And it's a Cherry Popover Day today.
12: This sounds dry.
2: And despite what you may think, the overwhelming majority of people still believe that boys and girls are different.
3: What?
12: No way.
2: And more specifically, should be brought up with different sets of toys.
3: Come on now.
2: Now, again, this is all normal by the numbers. And let's see if you can figure out which list each thing ended up on.
3: Okay.
2: The toys that should only be for boys, girls, or both. Mm-hmm. And we'll see how well you do. Toy trucks.
12: Boys.
2: Which list did it end up on?
3: Probably boys.
2: Yeah, this is normal by the numbers. Mm. It ended up on the boys list.
0: No way.
2: Shocking. What about baby dolls?
3: Oh, you
2: got to really think on this.
3: Probably
2: one.
3: Girls.
0: Yeah.
12: Let's just
2: girls.
3: Uh-huh.
2: Girls.
3: Girls.
2: All right. Yes, it's on the girls list. Mm-hmm. Stuffed animals.
12: Both,
3: yeah.
0: Yeah.
3: Girls.
0: That's
3: universal. For everybody.
2: It's a trick. There is no both list, and it definitely ended up on the girls list.
3: Oh, really?
12: I've been lied to.
2: Yep. Toy guns.
0: Yeah. Boys. Hell yeah.
3: Going boys.
2: Boys, mm-hmm. Yes, boys. All right, you guys are really good at this.
3: Yeah.
2: This is crazy. Tea sets. A tea set.
3: Tea or for gulping?
2: I'll give you a hint. If you say boys, you're wrong.
3: Okay.
2: Yeah. Play makeup sets.
3: Ladies.
12: That's boys.
2: Girls. Action figures.
3: Boys.
2: Kitchen play sets.
3: Girls. I would have said both, but I guess girls.
2: Girls. Although, I think boys of a certain age thought that stuff was cool.
3: Yeah.
12: The fake
3: play restaurant.
12: Stuff.
2: I remember when I was little, I want to say maybe a kindergarten age, like somewhere around there. Mm. One friend, the sister had this pretty cool, kitchen, fake kitchen thing.
12: Right. And you thought it was fun.
2: And, I remember we all thought it was cool.
3: Yeah.
13: Oh yeah. For sure.
2: Yeah.
13: Also girls who are playing, quote, playing house.
3: Yeah.
2: Yeah. And taking care of their husbands.
3: Yeah.
12: Right. I always thought the toy cash registers were the coolest.
2: Oh, those were super cool.
12: You have a cash register.
2: What? Yeah.
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1: Yeah.
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0: So bizarre.
1: But yeah, man, bitch be tripping.
0: Yeah.
2: So tripping.
1: Yeah.
0: But can't blame her for trying.
2: Yeah.
3: I know.
2: Wasn't that movie The Orphan based off of something like this?
4: Yes, exactly. Yeah. And that's why people thought the worst of this girl. Because like the horror movie. You're like, okay. Mm-hmm.
1: Dude, so many scams. It's why, like, I feel bad because there's sometimes I hear about something. I go, oh, man. And that would be something that I would normally maybe, you know, give a couple bucks to or want to give some time to on the show to get the word out about whatever it is. And you just, you feel like everybody's scamming you, right? Yeah. So you got to be super careful. And it sucks. What's your parents used to tell you? Oh, the boy who cried wolf.
2: Of course.
3: Yep. Yeah.
1: You got to be careful, man. You keep saying this, that people are going to start, you know, not believing you because you tell these lies. And then people just get tired of it. And so next time you say something, they won't believe it.
2: Yep.
1: And that's how, you know, even my son's got that green light card.
2: Is it like the debit card?
1: Yeah, it's a debit card for kids. And even his number and whatever got compromised.
2: What? Really?
1: Yeah. I'm like, and he's got no money. He's broke. You know what I mean?
2: Yeah, why would you go after those? Those are just kids with like 20 bucks in their account, I would imagine.
3: You might put his information in something.
2: Oh, man.
1: So we looked into it and like money was being drained and he's like, dude, really? You're going to like risk getting in trouble? I forget what the game is. It's one of these online games that you see, like the ones that look so stupid. They almost look like medieval fighting, those cheap app games, you know?
0: Swinging around like
1: Kings something, you know?
2: Yeah, Royal Kingdom.
1: Something like that.
2: Yeah.
1: But they tried it and they just did it until it like zeroed them out.
3: Damn.
0: Money well spent if you rob somebody.
1: It got all worked out.
3: I know this one DJ, he'll make like six figures a gig, right? But he found out like for the past 3 years, somebody has been taking out $30 weekly from his account.
2: And you'd never notice that.
3: Yeah.
1: It's like office space.
2: Yeah. A fraction of a penny. Yeah.
1: Nobody will ever notice.
0: You won't notice.
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25: Tropical Storm Edward will make landfall later on today along the Texas and Louisiana border. For the local area, impacts are expected to remain minimal. We will see some tropical rain bands rotating through throughout the day. Numerous showers and thunderstorms are expected, some gusty winds, and even some downpours will be possible. That best chance of rain looks to be in the afternoon and evening. High temperatures limited to near 90 degrees. I'm meteorologist Baylen Rogers with your Storm Station forecast, WVRZ Channel 2.
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29: Dark, leaving, glowing.

0: says powder room. So every time I had HGTV on and they said powder room, I would quote videotape it and I would send her, oh, look, powder room, powder room. Look, powder,
1: isn't that
0: just powder
1: a,
0: room.
1: Isn't that a half bath?
0: Yeah, exactly. Yeah.
1: But also, call she's, it a powder room.
2: Julianne is, for lack of a better word, white trash. So she's not exposed to fancy things like that.
0: Yeah,
2: a lot.
0: But she thought it was like this overly fancy term. I said, no, everybody says powder room.
3: What's a word or phrase or something you could say that instantly makes you sound old if you say half past or quarter till when you're telling time?
1: Like, is it?
3: Oh, it's half past nine. It's, you know, quarter till.
2: Because you're talking about a clock face at that point.
3: Yeah, yeah, okay. Instead of saying, okay, oh, it's whatever
1: does
3: time.
1: That makes sense.
2: Yeah, thanks, Hunk.
3: Rubbish, yeah, instead of trash.
1: Rubbish.
3: Oh, put that in the rubbish.
4: Oh, I love saying rubbish.
2: We got a rubbish bin in my new building.
4: Yeah, yeah, all the buildings say rubbish on it. It's
3: does
4: awesome.
3: It?
4: Yeah.
2: It's all British.
3: Yeah. And then spigot instead of faucet.
2: Spigot.
4: Never did that.
0: Yeah. Spigot.
2: Spigot.
5: Spigot.
0: I've never used that.
4: The only
0: word.
4: Time I hear spigot is like water spigot for your like teeth or something, right?
3: No, that's a water pick.
4: Water pick. I thought people call that a spigot.
0: And you only use those in autumn.
3: Yeah, you just water pick it.
4: Look, you're using words I don't know.
2: I will say, rednecks growing up in Tennessee use spigot. Hey, cut on a spigot.
3: Yeah. 877. Kids say backpack, never book bag.
1: Yeah, no book bag.
3: Yeah. And my wife is very specific when it comes to bathing suit, swimsuit, and then sneakers and tennis shoes.
0: Tennis shoes.
1: Who says bathing suit? You gotta go bathe in it.
3: I don't know.
0: You put
1: sounds.
0: It like that.
3: No,
1: that's
3: it's a bathing suit.
1: A bathing suit.
0: Bathing suit, yeah.
3: Yeah. I don't know. Mm-hmm.
0: I'll interchange them.
1: Do you bathe in a bathing
3: suit?
1: A swimsuit.
3: Are you necessarily swimming? No.
1: True. I could be wading.
6: You could be bathing in the sun.
2: Mm-hmm. It's the old
1: my sunbathing.
2: It has to go back to like bathhouses and, you know.
1: Oh,
2: yeah. The baths.
3: It's one of those I never thought. If somebody said swimsuit, like I wouldn't be like, oh, excuse you, it's a bathing suit. Like,
1: which bathing like, suit just sounds totally very old time.
3: They're interchangeable.
0: Absolutely.
3: Sneakers, tennis shoes, same thing, interchangeable.
1: Yeah.
3: I do call them sneakers though.
0: I don't say either. I just say shoes.
3: Yeah. I never say gym shoes.
0: No.
3: Ever.
0: Never said that.
1: My mom was always like, go get your gym shoes.
3: 877-44-WOODY. 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

0: 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We are the Woody Show.
1: Yeah.
0: The most anticipated LSU football season in history is finally here. We've waited long enough.
2: Yeah, we deserve it.
0: The Tigers, they're opening the season at home this Saturday against Clemson. Kickoff is at 6:30. And as you already know, and as you've known since 1998, you'll hear it all right here on your proud flagship home for LSU sports, Eagle 98.1.
3: Yep.
0: It's a whole season ahead of us. Everything is new. Mm-hmm. Nothing new but fresh. Opportunity.
2: Yeah.
0: And we're here to cover it all the way through starting this Saturday here on Eagle 98.1.

0: Yeah.
1: And so I buy one of those every week for her. We call it dog chicken.
2: Right.
1: And the people, it's funny, the people at the checkout know what you're doing. They go, for you or for your dog? I go, dog.
3: Yeah, yeah.
0: Really?
1: They know. I guess a lot of people buy that for their dog.
3: Cause it's just, that's her treat.
4: I do. Yeah.
1: Yeah. So like when I get home, that's her treat. She now expects it.
0: Yeah. Oh, sure.
1: So as soon as I walk in the door, it could be from going outside to do something in the yard. It could be from taking the garbage cans out or going out to the store, coming home from work. It doesn't matter. She will sit by the fridge, look at it, look at me, bark.
0: Yeah.
1: Look at the fridge, look at me, bark.
0: Just so you get the message.
1: I got a cracker of this.
3: Because she's irresistible. You're like, I'm going to give in.
1: I know.
3: Here's your dog chicken.
1: Yeah. Yeah, I mean, we share.
3: Aw. You know, you could even...
1: Like, if I'm making myself a sandwich, like, I'll grab an extra piece of bread and, you know, tear it up and give that to her.
3: Uh-huh.
1: Yeah. If I'm having a turkey sandwich, she's having a turkey sandwich.
0: Aww,
1: so I'll give her a couple pieces of turkey.
0: But you don't give her a bite from your sandwich.
1: No.
0: I wouldn't either.
1: No.
3: The so-called experts say that when dogs see you making food, they feel like they're part of it and that they helped.
1: Right.
4: Yeah. Yeah.
3: So you're supposed to give them some.
0: 100%. Let me grab that mayo.
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3: We've got the all clear for what has been a pretty sizable little problem early this morning. Eastbound I-10 at College, stalled truck has finally been moved out of the right lane after being there for an hour and a half, 2 hours. Backup is improving, but it did hit Dalrymple for a couple minutes. And again, hopefully that should be back to normal there soon. Coming down at I-12, a little backup beginning, still pretty minor for the moment. I'm Ray Romero.
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17: A small portion of Lockhart Road in Denham Springs remains closed. This is just west of Cockerham. There is a tree across the roadway, and it has been shut down for the last few hours. Meantime, if you're coming in on I-12, we've got a backup that begins about Juba now. Runs heavy across the Amite River Bridge as you approach O'Neill. No major I-10 problems on the board into and out of the Baton Rouge region. I'm Ray Romero.
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19: Tropical storm Edward will make landfall later on today along the Texas and Louisiana border. For the local area, impacts are expected to remain minimal. We will see some tropical rain bands rotating through throughout the day. Numerous showers and thunderstorms are expected. Some gusty winds and even some downpours will be possible. That best chance of rain looks to be in the afternoon and evening. High temperatures limited to near 90 degrees. I'm meteorologist Baylen Rogers with your Storm Station forecast, WBRZ Channel 2.
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3: If you're traveling in on I-12, backups there keep getting heavier. It's now 27 minutes from Juba to the 10-12 split. I-10 is still moving well. Drive time between Prairieville and Highland just 5 minutes, and 13 minutes ahead of that from Highland and up to the bridge, stalled vehicle, Airline, and North Foster. We also still have the closure of Lockhart Road just west of Cockerham and Denham Springs due to a tree that's fallen across the roadway. I'm Ray Romero.
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5: Louisiana Radio Network, I'm John Burns. An advocacy group is suing the Louisiana Department of Corrections over excessive incarceration. Here's Andrew Greenstein.
6: The Promise of Justice Initiative accuses the Department of Corrections of keeping prisoners behind bars beyond their scheduled release dates. Attorney Cecilia Kappel says this has been a pattern that has been going on for years.
7: Approximately 80-90% of people are over-detained to some extent.
6: Kappel says most of these people are low-level criminals with what were originally very short jail sentences.
7: As a consequence, they're losing jobs. They're losing housing. They're losing opportunities to come and be a functioning member of society.
6: The Louisiana DOC says it does not comment on ongoing litigation. I'm Andrew Greenstein.
5: Tropical storm Edward formed last night in the Gulf and is expected to make landfall later today near the Louisiana-Texas line. LSU Health climatologist Barry Keim says heavy rain, gusty winds, and a minor storm surge are expected for southwest Louisiana.
8: We can expect storm surge between 1 to 4 feet with this storm.
5: Former DeRidder Mayor Misty Roberts is set to be released from jail on Sunday despite an effort by prosecutors to lengthen her 90-day sentence for having sex with a 16-year-old boy while she was the mayor. Pam Sleaser is covering the case for the American Press and says getting the judge to extend that sentence was always a long shot.
9: Because you're asking a judge to go, "You're right, I was wrong. What was I thinking?" No one's going to go back and say, "Whew, I was just crazy for that. What was I thinking up here?"
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19: We have some pretty healthy backups brewing for I-12 drivers now. The line is fully back to the Juban Overpass, tight across the Amite River Bridge. On towards the Millerville area, a little more moderate slowdown developing on the I-10 approach now as well as more and more traffic volume hits the roadway for the day. Remember that Lockhart Road in Denham Springs still closed at last look just west of Cockerham due to a tree across the roadway. I'm Ray Romero.
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0: pouring this sticky, sweet, spicy glop on everything because it's what? Trendy. Everybody has a hot honey now and you gotta pour it on everything. I appreciate you trying hot honey, but it's over. Please stop. It's gross. For that reason, I'm out.
1: Yeah, it's the new thing on every menu.
0: So
1: yeah.
0: Done with it.
2: 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Mm,
0: yeah. Oh my God. Greg, you're part of the problem.
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18: We have picked up an accident on Florida and Wooddale. If you're making the drive into Baton Rouge on westbound I-10, minor slowing until you get up around the 1012. Does run tight from that point the rest of the way on up to the Perkins exit. And I-12, a really long, slow go this morning. Start of the line is before the Juban overpass. It's pretty solid across the Amead River Bridge. I'm Ray Romero.
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4: Tropical Storm Edward will make landfall later on today along the Texas and Louisiana border.

0: tropical area, impacts are expected to remain minimal. We will see some tropical rain bands rotating through throughout the day. Numerous showers and thunderstorms are expected. Some gusty winds and even some downpours will be possible. That best chance of rain looks to be in the afternoon and evening. High temperatures limited to near 90 degrees. I'm meteorologist Baylen Rogers with your Storm Station forecast. WVRZ Channel 2.
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0: All right, it's the Woody Show. 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And if you missed part of Southern Rock with Michelle Southern, you don't have to miss out because you can catch the daily Southern Salute, Matt's Moment, interviews, and a whole bunch more on the Southern Rock podcast. Now, what you want to do to find it, you just search Southern Rock with Michelle Southern. Mm-hmm. Huh?
1: Makes sense. 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
0: How's that for some insight? 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

0: supplements. Yeah. And that was a wide range of things.
1: No, I don't think that's the
2: same. No, because it's not the same, because it's a different...
0: peptides are a supplement, though.
2: Right.
3: I'm looking it up. Hold on.
0: But while you say that, Jeff, you know there's a very, if you're so over this, you know there's a very popular person on Instagram called the Medical Medium. Mm-hmm. And he speaks to a single disembodied voice he calls the Spirit of Compassion. And that's where he gets his medical advice.
2: Sweet. Yeah. Cool. Yeah. I love the people to go, I'm not going to the doctor for this cancer. Yeah.
0: I'm gonna drink celery juice.
2: I'm going to do whatever. Good. And you know what? Their count's not along. Yeah. Not along for the long haul.
0: Yeah.
1: Nah.
2: Let's see. Are you looking it up?
3: Yeah. I mean, amino acid supplements was basically, but they weren't nearly as trendy or.
2: Oh yeah.
0: This is just the new word.
2: Now just peptide. Yeah.
0: It can't hurt you. It's just a peptide.
2: All right. More Woody Show's next. Hang on.
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2: What had been a pretty quiet drive is blown up on us all of a sudden. A couple problems have hit the board. The most recent, westbound I-12 between Range and the Amite River Bridge. That's where we have a stalled truck in the left lane. This has quickly now hit a 40-minute drive through the backup. The other problems, westbound I-10 at Acadia, an accident blocking the right lane. Expect a 15-minute drive through that delay, which starts back around Essen. I'm Ray Romero.
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7: Louisiana Radio Network, I'm John Burns. Tropical storm Edward formed last night in the northern Gulf and is expected to make landfall later today near the Louisiana-Texas line. LSU health climatologist Barry Keim says additional strengthening is expected, but we are not looking at a hurricane.
8: The sea surface temperatures out there beneath the storm is about 86 degrees Fahrenheit, which is plenty of energy to make a storm into a hurricane, but fortunately it's not going to really have enough time to organize and to become any kind of a vicious monster.
7: Louisiana's Department of Correction faces a lawsuit over keeping people behind bars too long. Promise of Justice Initiative attorney Cecilia Capel says prisoners being held past their scheduled release dates is far too common.
9: The Department of Justice found that 1 in 4 detainees in Department of Corrections custody are being held illegally.
7: Legendary LSU football player turned NFL All-Pro and then LSU coach Jerry Stovall has passed away. The two-time All-SECer was selected in the first round of the 1963 NFL draft by the St. Louis Cardinals. In a 2009 interview with KNOA-TV, Stovall credited his upbringing for his success.
10: I think one of the things that I brought to the table, maybe my biggest asset, was the fact that I was raised by a family who taught me hard work.
7: Stovall was the head coach of the LSU Tigers from 1980 to 83. Jerry Stovall was 85 years old. Louisiana Radio Network.
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7: Our drive time on I-12 is slowly improving. It's 28 minutes now from Jubin to the 10-12 split. Eastbound I-10 from LA 415 across the river to Highland. There is a little bridge back up to get through. It's a total of 20 minutes between those points. And if you're headed into Baton Rouge on Florida Boulevard, a 32-minute drive from Denham Springs, continuing up to Airline Highway. I'm Ray Romero.
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2: 877-44-WOODY. If you're calling in, texting in, you can do that over to 22987. We got a text that says, wanted to know about Jeff Judy to get his happy ending for that massage.
3: Ooh.
2: Oh, yeah. That he was getting.
3: Do you want that with my cheers and jeers or right now solo?
2: Yeah. I mean, I don't know, man.
3: Okay.
2: Is it was it that good? Was it a cheer?
3: No, it wasn't. Okay, so I want to describe the guy first that gave me the massage, right? So yeah. You guys all saw Ocean's 11?
2: What was going on? Because there was something happening. You were...
3: Yeah, so I have a sciatica. I've had a back surgery before. So sometimes when I get a herniated disc or things get out of line, because when you have a back surgery, especially lower on your back, everything... All the little discs above it start to get messed up because your bottom's straight and it's taking a lot of the pressure on the other ones as well.
4: Okay.
3: So I get sciatica frequently. So I'm like, I got to go get a massage. The only person they had available was a dude. Now the dude, if you watch Ocean's 11, you remember the little Asian guy that could do all the flips and everything? That was my masseuse.
4: Oh, nice.
3: And Greg, man, he was on top of me, straddling me,
5: really?
3: Just digging his knees into everywhere.
2: Mm, nice.
3: sorry to disappoint you guys. No chub, no happy ending.
4: Oh, what? Okay.
3: But there's a caveat.
2: But did it work out? I mean, it's like, so did it work for the sciatica?
3: It did. He did a pretty good job, man. Yeah, he did a pretty good job. I tipped him well. Not that kind of tip.
5: Do you go full nude when you get massaged?
3: No, I had my boxers on. Mm. So here's the last part of that story. So he was rolling me on my side, right, to kind of stretch out my hips and stuff like that. And I accidentally flashed him my beanbag.
4: Oh.
3: not once, but twice.
6: An invite.
3: Yeah, and his response.
2: Oh, so when you get a massage, like let's say for the sake of argument, it was a woman, right?
3: Yeah. Mm-hmm.
2: Are you getting a fully nude massage?
3: No, just boxers. Yeah.
2: Okay. Because some people, they undress to your level of comfort.
5: Right.
3: Mm-hmm. Yeah.
2: You know, and so I always leave underwear on.
5: Uh-huh.
4: Out of respect.
2: but you know, if it was a dude, maybe you had a different set of rules.
3: Yeah, not just boxers. Yeah. And his response to that, and his English wasn't the best. He goes, "Oh, private."
4: What?
3: That's what he said.
4: I'm not supposed to comment on it.
3: Inside, I'm laughing. Like, dude, I can't wait to tell the team this story. It only stuff like that only happens
4: was
3: to me.
4: Was it like coming out the back?
3: It was like on the side.
4: Oh, okay.
3: Yeah. So,
4: Trying to figure out how this happened.
3: Yeah. Private. There was, you know.
6: Yeah. Do you think it could have gone further if you wanted?
3: I hope not. No.
2: But he's like got a price, said, man.
3: Yeah. Yeah. And I guess, you know, maybe he could have looked at it as an invite, but I'm glad he didn't.
4: Was he like private?
3: Yeah. No, he was like, oh, private.
2: I'm glad it worked. Cheers and jeers, officially. So is it the massage or is it something else?
3: No, my cheers is to my staycation. Woody and I were talking about this on Friday.
2: He's got a Jeffcation going on.
5: Oh, yeah. Really?
3: My wife took my eldest son to school, so it has been awesome with no one at home, man. I saw my youngest, but he kind of does his own thing. I get to watch what I want.
2: He's much more behaved.
3: Correct.
4: Without
2: when the wife is gone.
3: Yeah, because he's a mama's boy.
4: Oh.
3: So now he doesn't have anybody to, you know,
4: go in
3: hustle.
4: His corner. Yeah.
3: Yeah. Yeah. He doesn't have anybody to hustle. So yeah, but I've been able to watch what I want to watch, Greg. No nagging. I get to do chores when I feel like it.
2: Eat what you want to eat.
5: Yeah.
3: Exactly, man. And the house is really clean.
5: I was going to say, that's the best part.
3: The house has been very organized and clean. That's my cheers, and my jeers goes to stupid people in my DMs complaining about all the AI generated graphics that people are making of me, Menace, and Greg.
4: We're having so much fun.
3: They're not. They're mad because they say we're ruining the environment by encouraging people to make these AI graphics
4: Whatever.
3: Of us.
4: Come you guys on, are man. Beautiful mermaids.
3: Let us have fun a little bit.
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0: It's just got weird. 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
17: Well, we are looking at a couple of new problems that have hit the board. One of them is westbound I-12, a little bit past Range. We've got an accident there that is blocking the right lane. Backup was to Jubin anyway, but it's really starting to slow now between those points. Our other problem is going to be further ahead, westbound I-10 past College Drive. Got a stalled vehicle in the left lane. You're going to break back around the 10-12, and that delay is growing as well. I'm Ray Romero.
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1: Tropical storm Edward will make landfall later on today along the Texas and Louisiana border. For the local area, impacts are expected to remain minimal. We will see some tropical rain bands rotating through throughout the day. Numerous showers and thunderstorms are expected. Some gusty winds and even some downpours will be possible. That best chance of rain looks to be in the afternoon and evening. High temperatures limited to near 90 degrees. I'm meteorologist Baylen Rogers with your Storm Station forecast, WBRZ Channel 2.
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0: open bar for guests who are 21 and older, which I am and Greg is, so we're all good.
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0: and his rap name is Frankie Pulitzer. And so he's got some features on there. Busta Rhymes, Method Man. And
1: I saw his video of Method Man. It was really good.
2: Yeah, it's kind of cool. He's wearing like a mask,
1: which I think is smart, you know, because you wouldn't be able to get it out of your mind that it's Tom Hardy rapping.
3: And because he's rapped before. He's been doing this for a while, but this is like he took a long time off. And Czarface is Esoteric and what's his name? Inspector Deck.
2: From
3: these guys. Yeah, these guys are long, like very well established producers.
0: Okay, so what do you think about him doing a rap album, Seabass? I know typically, like, when celebrities who are famous for other things come out with music, like, well, a lot of time, who dis in, like, a Weekend Audio kind of thing.
3: Right.
0: Tom Hardy as a rapper.
4: All actors want to sing and all singers want to act.
0: Well, I mean, it sounds right in there with everything else and whatever.
5: It sounds fine. You know?
3: Yeah, he has been doing this for 13 years now, off and on, so I'll give him more of a pass for that, I suppose.
5: But, like I think it sounds fine. It doesn't sound like revolutionary.
0: Yeah. Well, no, it doesn't have to be, like, revolutionary. Like, bands that are coming out with new stuff now, none of it's revolutionary.
5: Yeah, I mean, but, like, is anyone, like, super excited about this? Like, does it sound...
0: I don't think anybody was anticipating.
1: Yeah.
5: Yeah.
0: You know, but when I hear it, I go, if you would have said, who is this? I don't
5: know.
4: I
5: have
4: no idea. I wouldn't know.
0: I would have never come up with Tom Hardy.
5: No.
0: But when you tell me it's Tom Hardy, I go, oh. No.
4: It's not like he's mad old. He's only 48, but he sounds like 20 in that.
5: Yeah.
4: Sounds young.
2: He sounds legit, and that's the thing is, it's not very easy to do. We've heard plenty of rapper athletes and stuff butcher it, you know.
0: Oh yeah.
2: And this, I mean, he sounds like he belongs.
3: And he's done other stuff under the cover or under the radar, I should say, like jiu-jitsu. He like wins tournaments and stuff that Tom Hardy does, so I give him more credit for stuff like that. Like, if you want to do something, just go out and do it. Don't talk about it all the time like freaking retard Jonah Hill.
0: Pat McAfee. That's who I'm thinking of.
3: Right.
0: There was somebody else, another like a celebrity that was Pat McAfee.
3: Right. And yeah. But I think this is a little different because, again, he's been doing it for a long time. He's doing it under a pseudonym. It seems more authentic to him.
0: Yeah. Mm. Well, not even authentic, but I mean, he sounds like sonically, it sounds.
1: He's not doing that thing.
0: Like it fits.
1: That new word that you taught me about the, when Flea was doing the trumpet stuff.
3: What was it called? Grifting.
1: Grifting.
4: Oh, yeah.
1: It's not grifting.
0: Grifting was a new word to you?
1: Yeah.
3: Well, it's more of an old timey word that's coming to vogue these days.
4: Menace right there with you.
1: Grifting.
4: That was the first time I heard that word.
0: Really?
4: Yeah. Mm-hmm. In the
5: You've
4: context
5: heard, like,
4: of
5: a grifter.
4: I've heard of a grifter, but I had no idea.
1: Grifter.
5: Yeah. 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
27: Our drive time on westbound I-10 from Highland to the new bridge is 22 minutes. Now, along the way, you're going to find a stalled truck blocking the left lane around the College Drive exit. Meantime, if you're traveling in on I-12, we're 29 minutes, Juba into the 10-12 split. We do have a crash that did have the right lane blocked past Range for a few minutes. It's still there, but it's now been moved to the on-ramp, so the main travel lanes are all back open. I'm Ray Romero.
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29: Louisiana Radio Network, I'm John Burns. An advocacy group is suing the Louisiana Department of Corrections over excessive incarceration. Here's Andrew Greenstein.
30: The Promise of Justice Initiative accuses the Department of Corrections of keeping prisoners behind bars beyond their scheduled release dates. Attorney Cecilia Kappel says this has been a pattern that has been going on for years.
31: Approximately 80 to 90% of people are over-detained to some extent.
30: Kappel says most of these people are low-level criminals with what were originally very short jail sentences.
31: As a consequence, they're losing jobs. They're losing housing. They're losing opportunities to come and be a functioning member of society.
30: The Louisiana DOC says it does not comment on ongoing litigation. I'm Andrew Greenstein.
29: Tropical storm Edward formed last night in the Gulf and is expected to make landfall later today near the Louisiana-Texas line. LSU Health climatologist Barry Keim says heavy rain, gusty winds, and a minor storm surge are expected for southwest Louisiana.
32: We can expect storm surge between 1 to 4 feet with this storm.
29: Former DeRidder Mayor Misty Roberts is set to be released from jail on Sunday despite an effort by prosecutors to lengthen her 90-day sentence for having sex with a 16-year-old boy while she was the mayor. Pam Sleaser is covering the case for the American Press and says getting the judge to extend that sentence was always a long shot.
33: Because you're asking a judge to go, you're right, I was wrong. What was I thinking? No one's going to go back and say, whew, I was just crazy for that. What was I thinking up here?
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0: 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Proudly loud! The Woody Show.
1: All right. Another new hour. Cheers and jeers. We'll start with you, Gina Grad.
2: Yeah, my cheers is to, like, good, productive neighborhood gossip. I can't believe how nice my neighbors are.
1: Productive gossip.
2: Productive gossip. So one of the teenagers on our street is going to watch Pip when we're out of town next month for, like, the weekend.
1: That's Gina's dog.
2: Pip, the little Catone, the clitoris dog, as Menace calls it. And, but she can't be there all day one of the days. So she texted me and said her mom will watch the dog. And I was like, oh, that's nice. Thank you. That's so nice. So I'm walking little Pip, and this woman who I kind of know, you know, the dogs are, you know, sniffing each other and we talk for a minute. She goes, oh, I heard that, that she wasn't going to be able to watch her dog all day. But that her mom was going to do it. But do you need me? I can do it. I heard about that. Like, you heard that my dog was going to need a sitter, that their mom, okay. I was like, no, we're good, thank you. But, like, just a random neighbor on a walk saying, oh, I heard you might need a dog sitter.
1: Dude, everybody talks.
2: It's crazy.
3: About that mundane.
2: Nothing.
1: Mm-hmm. Yeah. That's how you know life is good.
2: Oh,
1: yeah,
2: my God. True. I've never.
1: You live in a nice neighborhood.
2: Oh.
1: Things are good when this is the talk of the neighborhood.
2: Oh. I have never, even as a child, I never lived in a neighborhood this nice. This is Pleasantville. I'm obsessed. It's amazing. Jeers to mother effing fantasy football.
3: Uh-huh.
2: Look, it doesn't affect my life usually. Right. I've never done it. I don't know how. But somebody invited my kid to do a kids' fantasy football league. And somehow I got roped into setting it up, trying to figure out his account, trying to help him, you know, change his name to some dumb crap that I don't even know what
1: name?
2: It means.
1: What's the team name?
2: Okay, you ready for this?
1: That's the big thing.
2: It doesn't even make any sense.
1: Is he still part of, like, the kids in the neighborhood on the bicycle?
2: And
1: they have a little, like, bicycle gang. It's the Puking Scorpions.
2: They've
1: named themselves.
2: Mm. And the Puking Scorpions are now doing Fantasy Football League.
1: Oh.
2: And it's called, like, low-key, legit Nakuat.
3: Nakuat.
2: Because he loves... Knows? Okay, let me explain. I don't...
1: What is Nakuat?
2: Well, Nakuat is the, you know, what's his name? Pua Nakua. And then Nakuat is Kumquat, which I don't think he's ever had. So I don't know.
1: Crude.
2: So anyway.
1: With really a fun name.
2: Yeah, it's great. So I have to figure out how to set this up. And I don't know how to play. I don't know what a trade is. I don't know any of this.
1: Well,
2: so good luck to me.
1: Well, this is the thing. Okay, so my wife and I've tried to argue about this for years. Like, there's some stuff that's boy and guy stuff. There's other stuff that's daughter and girl stuff.
2: Yeah.
1: The line is very clear. And when one crosses over to the other, like, this is very clear. This is Andy's domain.
2: Andy was on a phone call.
1: Oh, he'll eventually be off the call and he can help you.
3: He's still on the phone.
1: It's not something that's got to be done right in that second. But that is the dad responsibility. You know, if my daughter has questions about stuff that's girl stuff or whatever, that's my wife's thing.
2: Yeah.
1: Uh-huh. You know what I mean? Like, I'm here to be loving and supportive. But at the same time, we all have our areas of expertise,
2: this
1: right?
2: This ain't mine.
1: Yeah, that's what you tell them.
3: That's what you tell them.
1: Uh-huh.
3: Hey, I know nothing about this. I'm of no help.
4: And then
3: to
4: you like sports?
1: Yeah, exactly.
2: So good luck to me.
1: Morgan, cheers and jeers.
5: Okay, cheers to Dejon LeBray Love. Have you guys heard his name yet?
3: Yes.
2: Sounds familiar.
5: Mm-hmm. He is the fake NFL player that scammed 26 girls out of millions of dollars.
1: I didn't know what his name was. I heard the story.
5: Dejon Love. So my cheers goes to him because, I mean, not his reality, right? He just created his own reality. And he convinced 20, probably more than 20 girls to send them money. And, like, these girls are going back on social media now, like, one of the girls that went out with him, she tweeted, she went from a dating these little baby boys to on a date with an NFL player. And, like, now these girls have to go back and delete those tweets.
4: It's so funny.
5: They got played so hard.
4: Dude, his videos are hilarious because he'll, like, carry around a 49ers helmet and just, like, make random ass videos, like, on the beach, like he's, you know, training.
1: Because that's what real players do.
2: Yeah. Isn't that how they train?
6: And he's so skinny. That's the funniest part. He's, like, super thin. And if you know anything about football, you're not that thin playing in the NFL.
4: Right.
6: Dude.
4: So bad.
5: And none of these girls looked up a roster to see if he's not on any
3: or
5: team.
3: Googled
4: like,
3: him.
4: Yeah,
3: anything.
4: Googled.
5: So they deserve to get played. And cheers to him, because he had a good run.
4: Yeah.
5: Cheers, though, because this guy's name came out. Now there's another one that came out. Did y'all hear about him?
4: Yep. Is the Dallas one, right?
5: Yeah, I want to say his name right. Let's see. Duras Agui IV, I believe. He faked a Cowboys player, mm-hmm. but instead of scamming women, he was like signing balls and stuff and giving them to kids with cancer.
2: Oh, man.
6: Oh my God.
5: My jeers goes to that guy because he wasn't playing line. The game as fun.
2: It's a fine line for Morgan.
5: Right.
1: But at the same time, probably made some kid with cancer feel really cool for
2: 5 minutes.
1: Yeah. So that could almost be just the cheer.
3: Yeah. Don't tell mm-hmm. the kid.
5: And he had done the same thing, posted all these Cowboys things, you know, in nice cars, all these videos on YouTube. So
1: but
5: like,
1: I guess it's all the same, right? Like the one guy.
2: Not to Morgan.
1: No, the first guy, the guy who's pretending to be the 49ers guy with, you know, trying to date chicks, he was making these women feel good about themselves. Like, oh, I landed this NFL guy.
4: Oh, yeah. Right? They were tweeting about
1: it. And then this other guy that got the jeers was making kids with cancer feel good, and he's a jeer?
4: Yeah.
2: And he's
1: like, grown women get duped. That's a cheer. Right? But like, you know, like these kids, like they feel better about themselves who are going through something really difficult.
2: Solid
1: like that's
2: point.
1: That's a bad thing?
5: I think it's different victims. Like the girls that are out there specifically to go take men's money. If you don't check a roster, maybe you deserve to
2: But he took fake their red. Money. Like he defrauded them.
5: That's another red flag of I shouldn't be dating this multimillionaire that wants my money.
4: Also, if you watch the social media videos, like it is on them because he's such a cornball and like every single one.
5: Yeah. So cheers to him. He deserves it.
2: Oh my God.
1: Sammy, cheers and jeers.
7: Well, my cheers is to you guys. I just became an AMC Movie Pass member.
3: What? So, well, congratulations.
7: So, thank you. Yeah. I'm pretty excited about it. It's like 30 bucks a month and you can see 4 movies a week.
2: All month?
7: Yes. And so it's pretty crazy. And I was just going to see one movie. I went and saw Spider-Man. Cheers to that too. It was pretty great. And it was going to be $30 to see that one movie. So I just became a pass member because I'm also going to need to see Practical Magic 2 soon.
2: Multiple times.
7: So it made sense. And now I'm like, will I become a movie person and just start going to the movies all the time? So my jeers though goes to the freaking animals. I have a dog, Steamboat Willie has a cat, and now that they are together, they work off of each other to beg for treats all day long. Because they've both kind of had their own schedule of when they get treats or whatever, and now they realize if this one's getting a treat, I want a treat too. I have this cat meowing at all hours of the day for treats. And I am so tired of it. I don't know when they started running the house and decided they get treats all day long.
1: Well, they figured it out.
7: They're begging for that all the time. Yeah.
1: Like, you ever see the people that get their dogs and they have those like buttons on the floor?
7: Mm-hmm. Oh,
1: and they get the dogs to communicate through like pushing the different buttons. I wonder if that's even real, but they're smart enough to figure stuff out. Like they're smart enough to be able to signal when they want to go out or signal when

0: they're manipulative. Need,
1: yeah, they have nothing else exactly to do all day.
2: Yeah. Right.
1: Yeah. Yeah, but it just didn't used to be like this.
3: Yeah. Accidentally leave the front door open.
1: Oh, no.
3: And the cat will wander away.
0: My dog knows that when I get home, I give her pets and kisses. And then typically that's when I'll go into the refrigerator. And, you know, the deli section at the grocery store, they sell like the little package of like pulled chicken,
3: yeah.
0: you know, from the leftover rotisserie
1: sure.
0: chickens and stuff.
1: Yeah.
0: And so I buy one of those every week for her. We call it dog chicken.
4: Right.
0: And the people, it's funny, the people at the checkout know what you're doing. They go, for you or for your dog? I go, dog.
3: Yeah, yeah.
1: Really?
0: Yeah, they know. I guess a lot of people buy that for their dog.
3: Cause it's just, that's her treat.
4: I do. Yeah.
0: Yeah. So like when I get home, that's her treat. She now expects it.
1: Yeah. Oh, sure.
0: So as soon as I walk in the door from, it could be from going outside to do something in the yard. It could be from taking the garbage cans out or going out to the store, coming home from work. It doesn't matter. She will sit by the fridge, look at it, look at me, bark.
1: Yeah.
0: Look at the fridge, look at me, bark.
1: Just so you get the message.
0: I got a cracker of this.
3: Because she's irresistible. You're like, I'm going to give in.
0: I know.
3: Here's your dog chicken.
0: Yeah. Yeah. I mean, we share.
3: Yeah. Aw.
0: You know,
3: you could even.
0: Like if I'm making myself a sandwich, like I'll grab an extra piece of bread and, you know, tear it up and give that to her.
3: Uh-huh.
0: Yeah. If I'm having a turkey sandwich, she's having a turkey sandwich.
1: Aww,
0: so I'll give her a couple pieces of turkey.
1: But you don't give her a bite from your sandwich.
0: No.
1: I wouldn't either.
0: No.
3: The so-called experts say that when dogs see you making food, they feel like they're part of it and that they helped.
0: Right.
4: Yeah.
3: So you're supposed to give them some.
1: 100%. Want me to grab that mayo?
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0: The Baton Rouge Zoo has taken the Wild Wine Walk and Brew at the zoo, and they've turned it into just one big event. 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
1: And we go right to Gina Grad, who's standing by with the trending news headlines.
2: A growing number of schools are rolling out the 3-year bachelor's degree program. This gives students a chance to earn a diploma quicker and save them a lot of money. So instead of the traditional 120 credit hours that's spread across 4 years, they're just going down to 90 credits. And that would mean students can enter the workforce sooner, spend less on tuition and living expenses, and avoid all the piling up debt. They'll just get, you know, most of it. The idea is gaining momentum. At least 70 schools have either launched 3-year degree programs or are actively considering doing it.
1: Yeah, that's not a bad idea.
3: It's important. Yeah. There's so many unnecessary classes.
1: Yeah.
2: Yeah, trim some of the fat out. But not everyone is sold on this, of course. Critics worry about whether graduate schools and employers will fully embrace the shorter degrees. They'll have to.
1: Why not? I mean, there are, like, I think accelerated, if I'm remembering this correctly, both of my stepsisters are nurses. Mm-hmm. And I know, like, at one point, one was involved in, like, an accelerated nursing program for something.
2: Yeah.
1: Like, you come out the other side, you're still a registered nurse.
2: Right. Yeah.
1: You know, whether you took
2: what you're supposed to know.
1: However many, you know, like, some people take 5 or 6 years to get their bachelor's degree. Is that worth more because you spent more time doing it? It's whatever the, if it's still with 120
4: credits.
2: Well,
4: credits,
2: it's 90.
1: What's
2: that? That's what they're saying. They're taking it from 120 credits to 90 credits.
1: Right, but I'm saying, like, if it's still whatever the credits that you were talking about, like, that's how our friend Christine at Brown University ended up having that fisting seminar.
2: Oh yeah,
3: yeah.
1: Because it was like
3: unnecessary.
1: Yeah, because it counted as a credit
2: and toward the
1: 120. Yeah. It was just an arbitrary number they put on there. The 120.
2: No, that's true. That's true.
1: So if they decide, like, okay, like the baseline for the absolute mandatory blah blah blah is 90, then so be it.
2: We all don't have to take Aramaic poetry. We'll all be okay.
1: Or the same thinking of okay, well, what school did you go to? Well, what do you call somebody who graduates with a, you know, from medical school? Doctor.
4: Mm-hmm.
1: Doesn't matter where they went.
2: Yeah. Yeah. Well, I might be turning around on this.
1: Yeah.
2: Because I was like, oh, now we're just going to have dumber people graduating.
1: Well, see, you're bummed because that's not how you did it.
2: Yeah. Well, I had to go back as a person in my 40s and finish. But yeah.
1: See, that's what I'm saying.
2: That's exactly right.
1: Yeah. I felt the same way because there was, like, when starting in radio, going back to that, you know, it was always, you had to go work in some really small, super dumpy town to get your start. Like, you were never, your first job was never, like, at a big station in a big city.
2: Yeah.
1: You had to go, quote, pay your dues.
3: Right. Yeah.
1: Now, it doesn't matter, man. It could be New York, Los Angeles, whatever. People's first on-air jobs
4: are
1: on the regular in markets
4: major market.
1: And the old school guys like me are like, well, that's weird.
4: Yeah. Right.
1: And somebody made the point, and I thought about it. Yeah, you know what? You're right. It's because that's how you had to do the long way.
3: Yeah.
2: True.
1: And now there's this, quote, shortcut. But
2: I don't remember being offered a shortcut.
1: I'm saying, but does it really matter?
2: Yeah, no.
1: It doesn't. If this is the way it is now, that's the way it is now.
2: Yeah.
4: It's 100%. Just jealousy.
2: Well, also, if I'm paying for a kid's degree, I'll take the 3 years over the 4 years.
1: Exactly right.
3: Well, that goes back to the thing where they were like, you know, forgiving tuition, you know, payments and loans and stuff like that. And people were all butthurt about it
4: who already paid them off.
3: And, like, I get it. I paid my loans too, but, you know, it just wasn't, you know, in the cards for you this time. So just get over it, you know?
2: Yeah. Well, that's what's going on, Woody.
1: All right. What about the, let's see. All right. We'll take the break.
2: Okay.
1: We'll come back. I thought I had something else. Oh, I did. I had a piece of food news.
3: Ooh. Oh, rip.
1: Yeah. But that can wait till after the break. 877-44-WOODY. 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
13: Tropical Storm Edward will make landfall later on today along the Texas and Louisiana border. For the local area, impacts are expected to remain minimal. We will see some tropical rain bands rotating through throughout the day. Numerous showers and thunderstorms are expected. Some gusty winds and even some downpours will be possible. That best chance of rain looks to be in the afternoon and evening. High temperatures limited to near 90 degrees. I'm meteorologist Baylen Rogers with your Storm Station forecast, WBRZ Channel 2.
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1: All right, welcome back.
2: Yeah.
1: And I do have some food news.
3: Oh.
1: Yeah.
3: Ooh, food news.
1: All right, so McDonald's, they're bringing back the spicy chicken nuggets.
3: Oh, sweet. Okay.
1: Starting this week. So they're like the regular nuggets, yeah. But they got that cayenne, that chili pepper that's added to that tempura style breading. Good. They're good.
4: Pretty good, actually.
1: Yeah, they are. They are good. Now they had launched these back in 2020, sold out in about 2 weeks, and they've just been gone. Mm-hmm. I don't know why they don't make them permanent. Like, what's the big deal?
2: Yeah,
1: you make nuggets. It's not like
4: throw a little seasoning on them.
1: Yeah, like have an extra bag of frozen nuggets. You know, so that when somebody orders them, you just throw them in the fryer like you would the regular ones.
4: Yeah,
2: easy.
5: You have nuggets.
1: You have exactly right.
2: Right, you have spices.
1: They like to do that. They're also bringing back the Mighty Hot Sauce, which they say is one of the spiciest sauces they've ever offered.
5: Nice.
2: You know what I tried the other day? Panda Express has a spicy orange chicken.
5: Mm-hmm.
2: It's actually spicy.
4: Ooh. Really? And did you get like 2 pieces?
2: Like 4.
4: Oh, okay.
1: Yeah. And those spicy nuggets from McDonald's, I like them just by themselves. No sauce.
4: Really?
5: Yeah, it's not needed.
1: Yeah, you don't even need sauce for those.
2: Are they damp? Or
1: they're good, yeah.
2: Yeah. Really?
1: Yeah, they're really good.
2: I can't imagine doing it without sauce.
1: Yeah. I also realize that I'm a person, like when bread comes to the table, I don't put butter on it. Like I'll eat the bread, just no butter.
4: Well, that's Jeff G. We see you just eating dry bread
2: that's your snack.
4: All the time.
2: Yeah. Just a piece of bread.
1: Yeah.
2: A
5: piece of sourdough, dry.
1: Yeah,
5: no problem.
1: Yeah.
2: Boring.
1: And I see people like slathering. Not that I'll never have the butter, but it's not like my immediate like go for the butter.
4: What if it's like oil and vinegar? Are you just a dry guy or you just don't like butter?
1: No, it's not that I don't like butter. It's just I don't have the time. Like if the roll is warm, they bring out that little basket.
2: I'll just go.
4: That's when the butter melts. It melts so beautifully.
1: I understand how it works.
4: But why don't you love it?
5: You gotta lace it up.
2: I get science.
1: Yeah, I feel like it just, sometimes it just doesn't need it. Like there's a sushi place that my wife and I go to and they have this, it's a baked crab hand roll. This thing, and you guys have been to this, but
2: these
1: things,
2: awesome.
1: Oh my God, one of the best things I've ever had in my life. And I don't dip it in

0: the soy sauce.
1: Yeah.
0: And she is almost like half drowning it. I go, man, this thing is so flavorful and so good.
2: Perfect the way it is.
0: Like, you're almost, I mean, you are ruining it by putting any kind of soy. It doesn't need soy sauce.
2: Mm-hmm.
0: But by putting that much, like, I don't know what, you know, what, like, my dad immediately, before he even tastes anything, salts food.
1: Right.
2: Yeah. That's weird.
0: You haven't even tasted it yet.
2: How do you know?
0: Yeah. So some things just don't need whatever. But those spicy nuggets from McDonald's, I think, don't really need them.
2: Okay.
0: Yeah. Oh, your Subway take guys?
2: Oh, yeah?
0: They did a whole thing about, they say barbecue sauce is number one. What's the number one sauce?
3: So what's your take?
4: Barbecue sauce is the best sauce. Above ketchup, mustard, any other sauces, barbecue sauce reigns supreme. It is the only sauce that matters.
3: God, this is really hard. This is probably the hardest one I've ever had. 100% disagree.
4: You 100% disagree?
3: I'm sorry. If I'm going to Chick-fil-A and they're offering me sauces, barbecue's like fourth.
0: Yeah, I agree.
2: Agree.
1: Barbecue's on my never list. It's
5: barbecue's
1: so
5: my
1: trashy.
5: Favorite.
1: Yeah. Oh, I hate it.
0: It's
5: my
0: good.
5: Favorite.
0: It's good. It's just not for, it's not for everything. And I would never say it's the number one.
6: Yeah. Nah.
1: No
6: is A1? Consider barbecue sauce. What kind of
5: steak sauce? Yeah,
2: it's so gross. I don't get it. I think I A1? Have the thing that people have with cilantro. I only taste like chlorine with A1. Yeah. I don't get steak sauce. I don't get it.
0: We've said a number of times. McDonald's definitely has some kind of financial interest in the barbecue sauce because they are such pushers of it. Even when you order a different sauce, sometimes you still get the barbecue.
2: This doesn't look like honey mustard.
0: Right? Exactly. Yeah, for the nuggets, either the hot mustard or the honey mustard are my go-tos.
2: Totally.
0: Like, barbecue's in there.
2: It's fine, but it does seem like that's the one they're trying to get rid of.
0: Yes.
1: Oh, sweet and sour all day.
0: Yeah, sweet and sour.
2: Forgot about that one.
0: Yeah, sweet and sour is good.
1: Barbecue can go to hell.
0: it's not a go to hell. It's not like it's bad.
1: Total go to hell.
5: It's good.
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6: Yeah.
0: And with back to school time, we're looking for teachers. We know how much you guys love to bitch about stuff, man, especially the kids, the parents. This is your chance to sound off. We want to hear your F these kids, F these parents stories, like the one kid that you hate the most, the one parent that you hate the most, or something about the whole thing that you hate the most. 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Text us 22987. Just hit us up. Let us know, like, hey, call me, text me. I got a great story for this. And then we'll get to that a little bit later on in the week. Greg Gorey.
1: Yes.
0: Parting words of wisdom, please.
1: Yeah, specifically for Gina. Mm-hmm. If somebody texts you and says, call me, just call them and say, text me, and hang up.
2: Thank you. I will do that. There are no two worse words than call me.
0: Pro tip.
1: Pro tip for Gina. Yeah.
0: All right. Thank you very much, Greg Gorey.
1: Jewett.
0: Thank you so much for giving The Woody Show some of your valuable time this morning. You know, we love and appreciate you for that. The rest of you guys can suck it. Catch you back here on Wednesday. Have a great day. SMD double M.
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Hey, how's it going? I'm Scotty Mack in the Tuesday edition of Rock at Work.

0: 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Hey, I'm Scotty Mack with Rock at Work. Got some awesome 80s music coming up, including this is probably the song I'm about to play is probably one of the best power ballads of the 80s from a band that had just a few hits. Warrant, that's going to be on the way. 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Together, we roar. Tiger's going to be doing that. That's right. Kickoff in Tiger Stadium, 6:30 on Saturday. Man, this is going to be so awesome, just like last year, okay? We give you a five-hour pregame starting at 1:30 on Saturday afternoon with Eagle 98.1 Game Day, Charles Hanegraaff and Matt Musso doing that live from the Rouses on Burbank. 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Then after the game, you got the Eagle 98.1 Game Day postgame, 90 minutes after that final whistle, presented by Super Chevy, your local Super Chevy dealers, and Flight by Yingling. 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

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I'm Scotty Mack with Rock at Work. Parents and grandparents, kind of important. If you know of a high school athlete, one that's outstanding, want to put them in the spotlight, not just one headlight. Coming up in four songs, here's the first one.

Eagle, 98.1, the rock station. I'm Scotty Mack. This is Rock at Work. 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

0: Clippers the moments that changed the game. And so the way it's going to work is starting today and continuing each month through December, you'll have 3 weeks to nominate a high school athlete who had this awesome performance. And then there will be a selection of the top finalists by our sports panel. And that's in the final week of each month. So you vote on that. The winner gets $250 gift card, custom award plaque, that on-air recognition, shout out digitally, and you can vote for the Heart of the Game winner. 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Heart of the Game for the high school athletes presented by First American Bank and Trust. Well, it's not only September the 1st, but it is also Taco Tuesday, and we love Taco Tuesday, especially not just tacos that have been sitting in some freezer somewhere. No, the ones I'm talking about on Taco Tuesday are the $2 fresh, made-from-scratch tacos at Mason's Grill, and obviously very popular. I don't know what they do with that sauce that they use for the fish tacos and the Gulf shrimp tacos and the chicken tacos. They have beef tacos as well. 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And at $2, hey, you know what? They are awesome. And you're going to love the fact that Tuesdays also bring in their 2-for-1 house margaritas to go with the $2 tacos. Don't forget, lunch is starting to be served here in just a little bit at 11 o'clock. The lunch menu stays open until 4:30. 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When you go in there, ask for Christine and Robert. They're the owners. They'd love to meet you.
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3: Tropical Storm Edward will make landfall later on today along the Texas and Louisiana border. For the local area, impacts are expected to remain minimum. We will see some tropical rain bands rotating through throughout the day. Numerous showers and thunderstorms are expected. Some gusty winds and even some downpours will be possible. That best chance rain looks to be in the afternoon and evening. High temperatures limited to near 90 degrees. I'm meteorologist Baylen Rogers with your Storm Station forecast, WBRZ Channel 2.

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I'm Scotty Mack with Rock at Work and your Coach Lane Kiffin Station for the Coaches Show Thursday night. Court to table, 6 until 7 o'clock. Got to be here for that. 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

0: Eagle 98.1, the rock station. Hey, how's it going? I'm Scotty Mack with Rock at Work. Had a chance to walk outside a little bit. You look up in the sky, and you can just tell that tropical storm Eduardo, even though it's moved away from us, there's a pretty significant rain band. I just happened to catch on that WBRZ News 2 Weather Center radar from the storm station. If you were to draw a line from Franklin going through Lafayette and Opelousas up toward Ville Platte, that's where a pretty major storm band is. But you know how it is with this. I mean, as soon as that gets through, then the sun comes out. It's like nothing ever happened, but that's kind of the way it is. I was telling a friend of mine, I said, hey, you know, it's been kind of a quiet hurricane season. And they said, shh. So, yeah, it's like when the words are out there. Uh-oh, that's a kiss of death. Hey, let me tell you what's going on for tomorrow in the Show Us Your Crack contest. 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We're going to be announcing this week's winner tomorrow. So you got between now and then, actually today's the last day, so get out there. Take a picture of your cracked windshield, upload it to Eagle981.com. 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

It's Eagle 98.1, the rock station. What is up? I'm Scotty Mac. Coming up, we've got the Max Prime Cuts at Noon special, late 70s album tracks that, well, you probably haven't heard in a while. In fact, I know for a couple of them you haven't heard. It's a deep dive into rock music history, and we're going to do that coming up. We do this every single weekday here at Eagle 98.1, so stick around for that. And we're going to help you out here, too, with groceries for a year. 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And you see all of those, if you're driving along the Mississippi coast, you say,

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1: Tropical storm Edward will make landfall later on today along the Texas and Louisiana border. For the local area, impacts are expected to remain minimal. We will see some tropical rain bands rotating through throughout the day. Numerous showers and thunderstorms are expected. Some gusty winds and even some downpours will be possible. That best chance of rain looks to be in the afternoon and evening. High temperatures limited to near 90 degrees. I'm meteorologist Baylen Rogers with your Storm Station forecast. WVRZ Channel 2.
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0: Some late 70s there. 1978, Foreigner at Eagle 98.1, the rock station. With Max Prime Cuts at noon, late 70s specifically. 1979, it is our featured year, although this first song I'm going to play from Robert Palmer had Moon Martin originally recording it in 1978. Then, and that was on Capitol Records, in 1979, Robert Palmer added a few things. Some pretty heavy guitar riffs and a song that reached number 14.
1: Wow!
0: Yes, Bad Case of Loving You on Eagle 98.1. Give me some news.

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0: Scotty Mack is serving him up hot. 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

0: Taking you back. I'm Scotty Mac at Eagle 98.1. Max Prime cuts at noon. It's 1979. We got four deep tracks. See, I told you I was going to be playing some songs you haven't heard in a while. That one from the Neil Young 1979 album, Rust Never Sleeps, in the single My My Hey Hey Out of the Blue from Neil Young. You wouldn't call that a commercially successful kind of song on the Billboard Hot 100 getting up to 79, but the album itself was successful, cracking the top 10. In fact, it peaked at number 8 on the Billboard 200 album charts. And a little fun fact, the famous line for the album title, Rust Never Sleeps, was actually borrowed from Devo's Mark Mothersbaugh, who remembered it from a Rust-Oleum graphic design campaign. And, you know, Devo had that we are not men, we are Devo kind of thing. Hey, we found a love song from 1979. Pretty recognizable vocal and a very recognizable group. That is coming up here for Max Prime Cuts at Noon on Eagle 98.1. Hey, listen, I mentioned it before, but it's kind of important. The Lane Kiffin Show is coming up Thursday evening, 6 until 7. Now, the coach's show is going to be court to table Thursday, and Coach Kiffin is going to be breaking down the Tigers game against Clemson, which, unless you've been under a rock, you know it's 6:30 Saturday night live in Tiger Stadium. So you can hear all of Lane Kiffin's show, 6 until 7, court to table. It's presented by FMOL Health, Our Lady of the Lake, and LSU. 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
2: Congestion is developing on northbound Airline from I-12 to the old 190 bridge. It's a 17-minute drive. East on Florida Boulevard from Airline to Denham Springs, it's a 15-minute drive. You're traveling on westbound Florida Boulevard from Denham Springs to Airline, it's a 15-minute drive. East on I-12 from the 1012 to Range, 9-minute drive.
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All right, Zeppelin fans, don't forget about Get the Lead Out with Carol Miller and Michelle Southern. 4:44 this afternoon on Eagle 98.1. Awesome feature. Hey, we got one now. Max Prime cuts at noon, in case you didn't know. Sometimes it's about an artist. Sometimes it's a theme. Today, it's 1979. And as I mentioned, I was going to play a love song. Not only was it a love song, but it was a number one love song in the middle of all of that disco garbage that was out there. I can say that because, you know, I played it and know what it is. But this particular track, Dennis DeYoung wrote that from the Styx album Cornerstone, and it was a very personal message to his wife. And in fact, it was so personal, he almost didn't want to put it on the album, but they did. And it was a good call. It's, in fact, the only song to reach number one from Styx. And they were playing a Fender Rhodes electric piano on the track because it was the only keyboard instrument available in the studio. Here's Babe.

98.1, The Rock Station. Max Prime cuts at noon. And songs from 1979. A couple of these you haven't heard in a while. There's one. I Need a Lover from John Mellencamp. From his 1979 album, John Cougar, I Need a Lover was really a first breakout hit for him, reaching number 28 on the Billboard Hot 100. The interesting story about the name of the album, John Cougar, instead of John Mellencamp, because they said, when I say they, the record executive said, we need something with a little more splash in the name. So somebody came up with John Cougar. That's what they went with. He stayed with that for a couple of years. And then in the early 80s went to the segue John Cougar Mellencamp. And then after

0: that. You know, his big albums in the 80s, he said, hey, you know what? I'm a big enough star to make that call. In so many words. So now we're going to be John Mellencamp. Max Prime Cuts at Noon is coming back tomorrow. We're going to have another awesome feature or artist. What will it be? You got to listen. Now, we've had the rain bands in parts of South Louisiana, not so much in our area, although earlier this morning we had one come through Baton Rouge. I guess the big story was in Acadiana earlier this morning. Pretty intense rain shower that went in a band from, say, Franklin, if you were to draw a line from there, going through Opelousas, Lafayette, and then up in Ville Platte. As the storm has moved over in areas around Crowley, between Crowley and Lake Charles, getting some rain bands, because the storm moving kind of quickly is about to hit, I haven't double checked this, but it is hitting the Louisiana Upper Texas coast right now, dumping some rain. So we'll get the updated forecast in the WBRZ News 2 Weather Center from the storm station here in just a little bit, and then getting back to the rock on the other side. First, we got to check the road.
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2: We have an accident, Pushatu Road at Elliott Road. Also, a stalled vehicle on Government Street at St. Louis Street. Slow on Essen from Perkins to Jefferson Highway. It's a 9-minute drive. You're traveling on I-12 East from the 1012 to Range. It's an 11-minute drive. South on Airline from I-12 to Prairieville, a 22-minute drive.
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19: Tropical Storm Edward continues to track west. While we don't expect any significant impacts here locally, we will see some tropical rain bands this afternoon, affecting over half of the capital area. We're looking for highs to stop near 90 as a result of the added cloud cover and rain. While it won't constantly be raining, when it does fall, it will do so heavily. Into tonight, tropical rain bands will rain out and skies will clear out. Look for a morning low in the mid-70s. No tropical influence on Wednesday. It's a standard summer day with highs in the mid-90s and isolated afternoon storms. I'm meteorologist Malcolm Byron with your Storm Station forecast, WBRZ Channel 2.
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Louisville 98.1, the Rock Station and your flagship home for LSU football since 1998. We're also the home of the Saints. Got a little info about that 53-man roster and a couple of players they've gotten off waivers. So I'll tell you about that in 12 minutes.

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0: Eagle 98.1, the rock station. And that tropical storm rocking of southwest Louisiana as the storm Eduardo is headed to the upper Texas coast. And although the rain is kind of heavy in parts of southwest Louisiana headed toward Beaumont, I said most of the rain bands, about 25 minutes ago, have moved on from our area. And just as quickly as I said that, we had a rain band around Baton Rouge, some heavy rain in a little bitty sliver. And then the next thing you know, it's like 15 minutes later, and then what? The sun comes out. So that's the way the tropical storms are. We're watching that for you in the WBRZ News 2 Weather Center. Now, as far as sports, got a couple of things you need to know. First of all, at LouisianaSports.net, story about who Clemson is going to start at quarterback. And I mentioned the 53-man roster for the Saints. They've added a couple of trench players helping out the offensive line. Mason Murphy and the 2023 fourth-round selection defensive lineman Colby Wooden, trying to help out that offensive line, give some protection for Tyler Shuck. So that's in-depth reporting. Ross Jackson does such a great job. Check it out. Never a paywall. Never a subscription fee. LouisianaSports.net spree always has been.
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Eagle 98.1, the rock station. I'm Scotty Mack. This is Rock at Work. Did you know there are three types of LSU fans when it comes to the Ole Miss game? Allow me to elaborate in just about 15 minutes from now.

0: Def Leppard fans, you do not want to miss a performance of Black Jacket Symphony, putting that Def Leppard realistic sound back on stage Friday night, October the 2nd, Raising Cane's River Center, all their hits. 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Now, I mentioned this just a few tunes back about the three types of LSU fans that are going to, well, it has to do with the Ole Miss game. There's three types of fans. The ones that are definitely going, the others that are kind of on the fence, and the other group is, they're definitely not going. So for that first two groups, want to mention this, Tiger Nation taking over Oxford. LSU Alumni Association has the official Tiger Nation tailgate at September the 19th before the game at the Lyric Hotel in Oxford. Yeah, you got the open bar, the buffet, all that fun. 2:30 to 5:30 with tickets, general admission, $150. That includes admission, catered buffet, and open bar. And for kids under 21, it's just $75 with the catered buffet and soft drinks and lemonade and water. Okay? So you go to lsualumni.org to get those tickets. They're going pretty quick. Now, one of my favorite days of the week, especially when Michelle Southern comes in here at 2 o'clock, and she will. On Tuesday, it's 2 for Tuesday. In the 2 o'clock hour, you get one artist or band, two songs back to back. That's coming up with Eagle 98.1 and Southern Rock. See you tomorrow.
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14: Tropical Storm Edward continues to track west, while we don't expect

0: Any significant impacts here locally, we will see some tropical rain bands this afternoon affecting over half of the capital area. We're looking for highs to stop near 90 as a result of the added cloud cover and rain. While it won't constantly be raining, when it does fall, it will do so heavily. Into tonight, tropical rain bands will rain out and skies will clear out. Look for a morning low in the mid-70s. No tropical influence on Wednesday. It's a standard summer day with highs in the mid-90s and isolated afternoon storms. I'm meteorologist Malcolm Byron with your Storm Station forecast, WBRZ Channel 2.
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0: 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It feels good, believe me. This is Southern Rock with Michelle Southern on Eagle 98.1.

the Rock Station. Welcome into Southern Rockin' here on a 2 for Tuesday. You know it's going to be a good September 1st when you start with a pair from Jimi Hendrix.

0: 98.1, the rock station, a pair from Stone Temple Pilots here on a 2 for Tuesday. Two songs by the same artist. We do it back to back every Tuesday in the 2 o'clock hour. Welcome to September 2026. Is it just me? Or does it feel like the year's flown by? That the summer flew by, that everybody's back in school now, and that football season is finally upon us. The closer we get to Saturday, I can't decide if I'm nervous or excited. And the more things that keep coming out as it relates to events surrounding the game, like I saw yesterday, the Budweiser Clydesdales are going to make a special appearance at the season opener and everything else that is going on related to the game on Saturday. Anxious, excited. I tell you one thing, you can hear it all right here on Eagle 98.1. I'm excited about Eagle 98.1 game day. We're going to the Rouses on Burbank tomorrow, as a matter of fact, to get our entire setup. We have a new step and repeat. I know that that's a little bit of inside baseball, not why you tune into the radio today, but live from the Rouses on Burbank with Charles Hanegriff, with Matt Musso, presented by Flight by Yingling and your local Super Chevy dealers 5 hours before kickoff. And of course, the popular Eagle 98.1 post game, game day post game, 90 minutes after the game. Go Tigers either way from your flagship home for the Fighting Tigers of LSU. Since 1998, Eagle 98.1, a pair from Motley Crue on the other side of this.
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couple for you there from Motley Crue. No stranger to those. But what is your opinion on this cover from Shinedown? You can text us and let us know. 499-98.

0: not much of a gray area when it comes to your opinion on Shinedown's Simple Man, which you heard there before. Fly from the inside on a 2 for Tuesday and here on Eagle Money 8.1. The thing is about the Simple Man cover that Shinedown does is all about Brent Smith's vocal and why it is such a huge part of that song working. First of two from Shinedown here today on Eagle 98.1, the rock station. September 1st, Michelle Southern, I appreciate you coming along with me here today. You know another artist that they say that about? Aaron Lewis. Raise your hand if you love you some Aaron Lewis. Every time he comes, it just completely blows me away. Now, obviously, he crossed over into country, but we love him because of Stained, and he is coming back with his. Well, you might love him also because of his country music. I'm not going to assume anything here, but he is coming with his acoustic show November 11th to the Cajun Dome in Lafayette. It's been a while outside the raw honesty of Aaron Lewis coming here to Lafayette. So tickets for this just went on sale. It is his Origins Tour. Acoustic Origins Tour is what it's called. Again, at the Cajun Dome, November 11th. If you would like to get some free tickets, you can sign up to win some on our website at eagle981.com. 2 for Tuesday, going to wrap up next with a pair from the one and only Alice Cooper, host of Alice's Attic. Sunday nights here on Eagle 98.1. 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
1: This is Southern Rock,
0: which is brought to you by Don Juan Baton Rouge. 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
13: Tropical Storm Edward continues to track west. While we don't expect any significant impacts here locally, we will see some tropical rain bands this afternoon, affecting over half of the capital area. We're looking for highs to stop near 90 as a result of the added cloud cover and rain. While it won't constantly be raining, when it does fall, it will do so heavily. Into tonight, tropical rain bands will rain out and skies will clear out. Look for a morning low in the mid-70s. No tropical influence on Wednesday. It's a standard summer day with highs in the mid-90s and isolated afternoon storms. I'm meteorologist Malcolm Byron with your Storm Station forecast, WBRZ Channel 2.
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Eagle 98.1, The Rock Station. All right, coming up an hour from right now for today's Chad's Collision Center Southern Salute. We're going to talk about September and what we are looking forward to in September, because despite the song that we're going to play, nobody is sleeping through this month. 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

Eagle 98.1, The Rock Station. Speaking of it, Aaron Lewis, November 11th at the Lafayette Cajun Dome. I resisted looking up what a set list of his looks like because I think that we're going to try to, well, actually, I know that it is already on our calendar. For some reason, for whatever reason, we haven't been able to make one of those Aaron Lewis shows, even though he's been through several times over the past 5 years. But that'll be one that we're going to try to make. Hey there, Michelle Southern. This is Southern Rock, 1 hour from right now for today's Matt's Moment. No shortage of things to talk about. Look, last week when I was running around like a crazy person, and it's all just kind of a blur now that I'm back in my regular routine and just thinking about stuff that needs to be done at my new house, how excited about I am about it. And just got a message from Darren James with an update on the house that I'm trying to sell in Denham Springs. That is also awesome. I catch up on the sports news at LouisianaSports.net. Look, they've got Marler covering SEC today. He posted SEC QB power rankings. Ross Jackson on the Saints roster in 2027, which has officially been cut down to the 53. So I started reading about that today.

0: And then, of course, what is all the things that are happening when it comes to Clemson and when it comes to LSU and Lane Kiffin and what we are keeping an eye on for Saturday. I kind of have gotten lost with where we are with all of the, I guess, legal situations related to the NCAA and the SEC and player eligibility and that whole thing. I'm like, y'all, just let's play some football on Saturday, right? I would be shocked if Lane Kiffin talked about this on Thursday, but he might. Thursday, the first Coach Lane Kiffin show live from court to table every Thursday during football season from 6 to 7 and heard here on Eagle 98.1 and Go Tigers.
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2: And an accident just in Hoosier 2 Road at Jefferson Highway. We also have an accident, Segan Lane at I-10. So far, we're looking pretty good on I-12 East from the 10-12 to range. It's a 9-minute drive. If you're traveling on Airline from I-12 to the old 190 Bridge, it's a 16-minute drive.
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0: With Saturday being game day, if you've been going to LSU games and tailgates, as long as I have, you know that it means lots and lots of walking is going to be taking place. I love to check my steps after an LSU game day because I've walked so much. 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My feet would hurt. 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

Eagle 98.1, The Rock Station. We made an important connection today when it comes to the Heart of the Game contest that just officially kicked off today. I'll tell you what it is here coming up in just a moment, because with all this talk of LSU football and NFL starting tomorrow, high school sports just as important. Eagle 98.1.

Eagle 98.1, The Rock Station. You know, over the years, as we become friends here on Eagle 98.1, I guess I have been doing afternoon drives since I took over for Scotty Drake in 2018. And I've been on Eagle since 2017. Learned a lot about you and met a lot of you. And I really

0: feel sad in my heart for how many people have cracks in their windshield that are so bad to the point that I wish that everybody could win. I got to the office this morning. You know, I still playing a little bit of catch up from being kind of sort of out last week. And I get an email that says, you have all of these, you know, pictures pending for the Show Us Your Crack competition that Advanced Windshield does every year. Now, normally they do four at a time. Sometimes they do it twice a year, but this year they're doing it five times. So we got two winners already, and we're going to be running it through September 16th. Again, we're such good friends that it sucks that so many people have cracks in their windshield, and the stories that you tell to go along with it. That's why we need to give Jason Payman and the crew over at Advanced Windshield a big old high five for making this possible every year. And again, sometimes twice a year. So if you got a crack in your windshield and you want to get repaired from good folks, then visit advancedwindshield.com. You can get a quote there. And again, if you got a crack in your windshield and you want us to try to help you out with it for free, all you have to do is submit a photo to our website, to the breakage of my heart, at eagle981.com. 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
2: 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If you're traveling east on I-12, it's looking good. From the 10-12 to Range, it's a 10-minute drive. If you see traffic problems, dial pound 250, keyword Baton Rouge traffic. I'm Lisa Bakke.
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0: So every month, Auctioneer Baton Rouge will pass us on a new message that they want us to pass on to you. 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
20: Tonight, showers taper. We do see clouds thin out. Remains muggy, low temperatures in the middle 70s. A relative lull in the showers and thunderstorms on Wednesday afternoon after a high temperature in the middle 90s. Just isolated pop-up action. More locations missing rain than getting rain for midweek. But another surge of tropical moisture will bring another uptick in the number of showers and thunderstorms Thursday and Friday. High temperatures make it to the lower 90s, and we have scattered activity to dodge the second half of the day. Josh Eaches with the Storm Station Forecast, WBRZ Channel 2.
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3: 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We're going to talk about things that we are looking forward to in September and why we aren't sleeping through it. This is going to be a great month. Now, obviously, football is back. LSU with three home games in Tiger Stadium this month alone. Southern back on the bluff. NFL kicks off next week officially. Baton Rouge, we've also got Co-Wetzel coming at the Raising Cane's River Center on Friday. Live After 5 returns to downtown Baton Rouge September 18th with Chris LeBlanc. When it comes to movie, Cars is actually going to be back in theaters for its 20th anniversary starting on Friday. Oh my gosh, Cars is celebrating its 20th anniversary. My son is 21. Oh my gosh, he loved Cars so much. Anyway, Practical Magic 2 comes out on September 11th. There's a new Resident Evil on the 18th. Avengers Endgame is going back to theaters on the 25th with some additional footage for the Avengers nerds out there. TV gets busy again in September. Dancing with the Stars, The Voice, Survivor, The Amazing Race, South Park, all coming back. And here in Baton Rouge, the Taste of the Deep South Festival, the Wild Pork, the Baton Rouge Zoo, which we're giving away tickets to, the George Rodriguez exhibit at the Louisiana Art and Science Museum. We are actually going to be interviewing Wendy herself on that. And then September 22nd, y'all, fall officially begins in Louisiana after the kind of summer that we have had, even though September 22nd and fall offers no promises in terms of temperature. At least we can say it is fall. So Billy Joe, no, we are not sleeping through September at all, but we will play the song today on September 1st, Green Day and Wake Me Up When September Ends for Chad's Collision Center, Southern Salute, today on Eagle 98.1.

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1: Hey, Michelle. 4 days until LSU Clemson. It was expected, but Dabo Swinney did announce Clemson's starting quarterback.
2: CB will start for us this week. He's earned that. I think Chad and Taj have done a really great job of, navigating the whole process. It's been a competition. I thought Tate made a big jump at the end of spring that last week as he got all those two reps. Everything has been, graded to the nth degree, and CB's just a little ahead. He's not a mile ahead. But he's ahead. So, he's just been very, very steady. He's just put his head down and gone to work. He came out ahead to this point. We can't go any further.
1: So it will be Christopher Vezina, the fourth-year player, making his second career start. Of course, his first road start. And what an unenviable task. Remember, Clemson loses Adam Randall at starting running back, Antonio Williams, their best wide receiver. They're replacing four offensive linemen and, of course, their quarterback, Cade Klubnik. And that was a veteran offense that scored just 10 points at home against Blake Baker's defense a year ago. Now this game is in Baton Rouge. So much new on Clemson's offense. And remember, Chad Morris is the new offensive coordinator. That's a blast from the past. Chad Morris hasn't called plays since he was at Auburn in the COVID year. As a matter of fact, he wasn't even coaching a season ago. So for Dabo Swinney in a gotta-have-it year and us-against-the-world mentality for Clemson, he's relying on Chad Morris to pull a rabbit out of his hat. Not sure that I see that this coming weekend in Baton Rouge. Now, there is a question of who we might see on the field for LSU this weekend. Lane Kiffin and LSU continuing to recruit those players who been granted a fifth year by court order. They will be in court on Thurday. And it was interesting because Tre'Davious Green, Sam Leavitt, and Whit Weeks all were asked during their media availability on Tuesday about the possibility of those players joining the team. And there was a consensus among all of them.
3: Coach Kiffin came and talked to the leadership council, and obviously the whole

0: team's kind of been talking about it, you know, we all were, you know, nothing but excited for, you know, the opportunity to bring guys in and help us win some games. No, I don't really know why there's such an issue with it. If it's our fifth year, you know, everybody gets 5 years in college. So, I don't know the exact details on everything. I'm just here to play ball, but everyone's on board with, you know, making it happen if everything falls into place and it's legal. So
1: that, of course, was Sam Levitt. Tre'Dez Green, Whit Weeks echoed the same. I had a conversation with senior center Braylon Moore a day ago. He said the same thing. So the LSU team is on board. Something else that I was told today is that LSU does have enough roster spots where they wouldn't have to cut any players off the roster to add the players they're looking to add. So potentially tight end Daquan Wright, maybe former Ole Miss defensive lineman Xavien Harris, junior Tua Halamaka from Notre Dame is working out as well. Start to get some answers certainly after Thursday.
2: This is traffic on Eagle 98.1.
3: We've got a stalled vehicle in the road on South Starring at Highland and also a stalled vehicle Sullivan Road at Greenwell Springs. The congestion is developing east on I-12 from the 1012 to range. It's a 15-minute drive. Being slow on I-10 east, heading from Gross Tape to the 1012. It's about a half-hour drive. You see traffic problems. Southbound 250, keyword Baton Rouge traffic. I'm Lisa Bakke.
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4: Hello, I'm Carol Miller with today's Get the Let Out. On September 1st, 1970, Led Zeppelin played at Seattle Center Coliseum, which held more than 14,000. It was Zeppelin's first time at the venue, but fifth time performing in the Seattle area altogether. Carol Beers, writing for the Seattle Times, said, quote, "It was impossible to sit through the concert without at least nodding your head and tapping your foot. Many persons seemed so affected by the hypnotic, involving tempos of the music that they all but danced in their seats," unquote. Referring to the visual side of Zeppelin, Carol said Robert Plant was, quote, "sexy in his hip-hugging jeans," and that his, quote, "gyrations and emoting made Tom Jones look like Bing Crosby," unquote. That's a good one. I'm Carol Miller with today's Get the Let Out. 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
2: We have congestion still developing east on I-10. Heading from Loveville out to Ascension Parish, it's a 25-minute drive. East on I-12, we've got stop-and-go traffic heading from Essen to Millerville. You're traveling from the 1012 to Range, it's a 22-minute drive. Watch for an accident on Segan Lane at Kinglet. And slow on Highway 1 from Addis to I-10, a 25-minute drive.
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9: Tonight, showers taper. We do see clouds thin out. Remains muggy, low temperatures in the middle 70s. A relative lull in the showers and thunderstorms on Wednesday afternoon after a high temperature in the middle 90s. Just isolated pop-up action. More locations missing rain than getting rain for midweek. But another surge of tropical moisture will bring another uptick in the number of showers and thunderstorms Thursday and Friday. High temperatures make it to the lower 90s, and we have scattered activity to dodge the second half of the day. Josh Eaches with the Storm Station Forecast, WBRZ Channel 2.
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0: 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Here at Eagle 98.1, we don't just play rock. We stand for something. We're proud to live in the greatest country on earth, the home of the free, because of the brave. And every day at 5 o'clock, we pause to honor that. 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
1: Rumors spread around in that Texas town about the Shaq outside the game. You know what I'm talking about. 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
1: Getting the text messages from everybody. Where are y'all going to be parked at game day? Come on by and see us getting invited to this tailgate, that tailgate. LSU football season always reminds me of one of the reasons that I finally did something about my feet because of all that walking that I do. Because I love all of those invites. Keep them coming. I don't want to be the person saying, where are they? How far is it? Where are we parking again? Can we just sit for a minute? There was a time that I absolutely thought about doing all of those things and not visiting certain people's tailgates because my feet were in so much pain. It is so different now. I've been wearing my Good Feet Arch Supports since March. And if you are thinking about where you're going to park and how far you have to walk instead of how much fun we're going to have on Saturday, go visit the Good Feet store in Baton Rouge and Town Center in Lafayette on Ambassador Caffrey Parkway. You can also go to goodfeet.com because I think you would agree with me that this LSU football season, we have enough to worry about and our feet don't have to be one of them. 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
3: Watch for an accident on Wooddale near Florida Boulevard and also on Main Street at Plank Road. Heavy congestion on I-12 East from the 1012 to Range. It's a 19-minute drive. Heading south on Airline from I-12 to Prairieville. It's a 27-minute drive. If you see traffic problems, dial pound 250, keyword Baton Rouge Traffic. I'm Lisa Botke.
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1: I don't know why, but going to the dentist is always one of those things in my life that I'll get on a really good streak of going all the time and then just kind of let it fall off for whatever reason. 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
12: Tonight, showers taper. We do see clouds thin out. Remains muggy.

0: Low temperatures in the middle 70s. A relative lull in the showers and thunderstorms on Wednesday afternoon after a high temperature in the middle 90s. Just isolated pop-up action. More locations missing rain than getting rain for midweek. But another surge of tropical moisture will bring another uptick in the number of showers and thunderstorms Thursday and Friday. High temperatures make it to the lower 90s, and we have scattered activity to dodge the second half of the day. Josh Eaches with the Storm Station Forecast, WBRZ Channel 2.
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1: Hey, Michelle. 4 days until LSU Clemson. It was expected, but Dabo Swinney did announce Clemson's starting quarterback.
2: CB will start for us this week. He's earned that. I think Chad and Taj have done a really great job of, navigating the whole process. It's been a competition. I thought Tate made a big jump at the end of spring that last week as he got all those two reps. Everything has been, graded to the nth degree, and CB's just a little ahead. He's not a mile ahead, but he's ahead. So, he's just been very, very steady. He's just put his head down and gone to work. He came out ahead to this point, and this, we can't go any further.
1: So it will be Christopher Vezina, the fourth-year player, making his second career start. Of course, his first road start. And what an unenviable task. Remember, Clemson loses Adam Randall at starting running back, Antonio Williams, their best wide receiver. They're replacing four offensive linemen and, of course, their quarterback, Cade Klubnik. And that was a veteran offense that scored just 10 points at home against Blake Baker's defense a year ago. Now this game is in Baton Rouge. So much new on Clemson's offense. And remember, Chad Morris is the new offensive coordinator. That's a blast from the past. Chad Morris hasn't called plays since he was at Auburn in the COVID year. As a matter of fact, he wasn't even coaching a season ago. So for Dabo Swinney in a gotta-have-it year, an us-against-the-world mentality for Clemson, he's relying on Chad Morris to pull a rabbit out of his hat. Not sure that I see that this coming weekend in Baton Rouge. Now, there is a question of who we might see on the field for LSU this weekend. Lane Kiffin and LSU continuing to recruit those players who been granted a fifth year by court order. They will be in court on Thursday. And it was interesting because Tre'Dez Green, Sam Leavitt, and Whit Weeks all were asked during their media availability on Tuesday about the possibility of those players joining the team, and there was a consensus among all of them.
3: Coach Kiffin came and talked to the leadership council, and obviously the whole team's kind of been talking about it. We all were, nothing but excited for, the opportunity to bring guys in and help us win some games. I don't really know why there's such an issue with it. If it's our fifth year, everybody gets 5 years in college, so I don't know the exact details on everything. I'm just here to play ball, but everyone's on board with, making it happen if everything falls into place and it's legal. So
1: that, of course, was Sam Leavitt. Tre'Dez Green, Whit Weeks echoed the same. I had a conversation with senior center Braylon Moore a day ago. He said the same thing. So the LSU team is on board. Something else that I was told today is that LSU does have enough roster spots to where they wouldn't have to cut any players off the roster to add the players they're looking to add. So potentially tight end Daquan Wright, maybe former Ole Miss defensive lineman Xavien Harris, junior Tua Halamaka from Notre Dame is working out as well. Start to get some answers certainly after Thursday.
0: Your Fighting Tigers of LSU open the 2026 season Saturday at home against the Clemson Tigers for a 6:30 p.m. kickoff. 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
10: 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Neuropathy is a very serious and progressive disease where your nerves start to break down. Eventually, it leads to balance problems, falls, complete loss of endurance, dependence, and can lead to amputation.
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13: Tonight, showers taper. We do see clouds thin out. Remains muggy, low temperatures in the middle 70s. A relative lull in the showers and thunderstorms on Wednesday afternoon after a high temperature in the middle 90s. Just isolated pop-up action. More locations missing rain than getting rain for midweek. But another surge of tropical moisture will bring another uptick in the number of showers and thunderstorms Thursday and Friday. High temperatures make it to the lower 90s, and we have scattered activity to dodge the second half of the day. Josh Eaches with the Storm Station Forecast, WBRZ Channel 2.
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0: 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Step out front and go behind the curtain with the stories, the songs, and the legends that built rock. This is Backstage Pass. And now, here's Mark Adams.
1: Hey, hey, hey, welcome in to a Tuesday night. It is Taco Tuesday. It's the 1st of September. We've got 4 days until LSU football. It's always a good reason to celebrate. We've got 5 solid hours.

This is the greatest rock ever recorded, coming your way, including music from Aerosmith. I've got Sticks on the way and some ZZ Top. We've got the Unauthorized Double Shot coming at you around 8:30 tonight. The celebrity birthday calendar in the 9 o'clock hour. And we're going to kick off the 10 o'clock hour with Van Halen O'Clock, so stick around for that. Okay, we are going to start things off with a live track like we always do. It was 3 years ago today, the Parrothead Nation lost its leader, but Jimmy Buffett's music is still keeping the party going somewhere between the beach, the bar, and Margaritaville. Tonight, we celebrate the life and legacy of Jimmy with our live track. 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What a great album. It was released in 1999 and recorded on December 4th, 1998 in West Palm Beach, Florida. And, considering we're right in the middle of hurricane season, it seems like the perfect choice. Jimmy Buffett, live, trying to reason with hurricane season. Your live track tonight on Eagle 98.1.